0: for the John Tesh radio program, Intelligence for Your Life. And question for you, what is one of the biggest trending topics on social media right now? It's recession-era recipes. Some creators are taking it even further, throwing it all the way back to the Dark Ages with videos showing how to eat like a medieval peasant. I'm loving this. According to economists, prices for grocery staples like seafood, coffee, wine, nuts, and cheese are all projected to rise this year. So people are looking to past eras of economic hardship to see how people coped. As a result, social media creators are posting their grocery purchases from Dollar Tree. And on TikTok, there's been a 20% surge in posts using the hashtag budget meals.
1: Intelligence for Your Life with John Tesh.
0: And coming up, before you toss your teenager the keys to your old car, I'll tell you why the family's hand-me-down car could increase their risk of a fatal crash. I'll explain this next.

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1: So when your teenager starts driving, odds are they'll inherit the family's hand-me-down car, right? But that old jalopy, in some cases, could increase their odds of dying in a crash by nearly one-third. This research came from Nationwide Children's Hospital in Ohio. Now, they looked at fatal crash data from the past 5 years. Here's what they found. Teens made up 12% of fatal crashes, and in one out of three of those crashes, teens were driving cars that were 15 years old or older. And cars that old are 31% more likely to be involved in a fatal crash, no matter who's driving. Even cars that are 6 to 15 years old carry a 19% increased risk of fatal crash. It's because older cars usually don't have modern safety features like backup cameras and automatic emergency braking. But not every family can afford a new car for their teen. So the experts suggest when you buy your next car, look for one with advanced safety features. And if you want to help choosing one, just Google safest cars for teens. You'll find lists from experts like Consumer Reports.
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0: 97.5 KEXL. We've said it before, now there's more data supporting this. The best way to boost our memory, sharpen our focus, and protect our brain as we age is simply exercise. The University of South Australia looked at data from nearly 3,000 studies on more than 250,000 people. Huge study. The result was clear. Whether it's walking, dancing, or even active video games, moving your body will boost your brain. It improves memory, decision-making, and the ability to focus across all age groups. And for people with ADHD, the benefits were even bigger. They showed greater improvements in executive function after physical activity than any other group. Executive function encompasses focus, planning, problem-solving, and managing emotions. And it doesn't take much, by the way. Just 20 minutes a day of moderate activity, like brisk walking, can lead to meaningful improvements in cognition. Exercise works by increasing the size of the hippocampus, the part of the brain responsible for memory and learning, and it can happen in a couple of months. Now, you don't have to be a gym rat either. Activities like Tai Chi and Exer games like Pokemon Go can be just as powerful. It's because they challenge your brain and body at the same time. Bottom line, you don't need a PhD or a Peloton to boost your brain power. Just find something you like and make sure you move a little every single day.
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2: Hey, gang, Jeffrey Steffen at the Clearwater Rodeo. It is Clearwater Rodeo weekend here. We're talking with Gene Snodgrass, the guy they named the arena after, for crying out loud. And we are going to have a beautiful night for rodeo tonight. And we're going to enjoy a whole weekend of rodeo. 6 o'clock tomorrow night, 6 o'clock on Sunday night. Gino, you are excited by how many participants you have at the rodeo this year.
3: We got 245 contestants. This is the most we've had for a long time. And we've got contestants out of Oklahoma, Texas, and then our Iowa, South Dakota, Kansas. And we're really excited about having a lot. Oklahoma,
2: yeah.
3: We've got some really good talent coming
2: okay,
3: in.
2: Okay, so now why all of a sudden the interstate or intrastate interest in the Clearwater Rodeo? What did you guys do to create that?
3: What we did, we joined in with the IPRA, which is the next step below RCA.
2: Okay.
3: So that's where these people are coming from that are out of Texas, Oklahoma, because some of their points will work into the PRCA. So.
2: All right, that is awesome.
3: We got some really good talent coming in here.
2: Going to see some great rodeo tonight, tomorrow night, and Sunday night, and we got great entertainment too. Tim Zock on Main Street after the rodeo tonight, and then of course tomorrow night. 6 o'clock rodeo start, Luke Mills at 8 o'clock, 9 o'clock, Zach John King. Had an opportunity to chat with him on the air this morning. He's a great guy. They're flying in from Detroit. And then Tyler Brayton at 10 o'clock tomorrow night. Now, if you're coming for the concerts tomorrow night, it's $35 at the gate, cash only. Otherwise, you can still go online, clearwaterrodeo.com, and purchase your tickets. And a big thank you to our sponsors tonight of our live broadcast from the Clearwater Rodeo, including Automated Dairy Specialists, Two Rivers Irrigation, The Waterhole, and Clearwater Feed and Grain.
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15: Here's the forecast for Northeast Nebraska. 61 tonight under partly cloudy skies. Winds out of the southeast, 8 to 15 miles per hour. Chance for showers. Tomorrow, 80. Cloudy skies expected. Slight chance of thunderstorms. Tomorrow night, lows level off around 70. Cloudy skies. From the Weatherology Weather Center, I'm meteorologist Jennifer Wojcicki on 97.5 KEXL.
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1: Yeah, but I think recently we were talking about the number one word that I don't like, which is when somebody texts me, I'll ask them if they'll do something, and they go, sure.
2: Uh-huh.
1: Because if you read it the wrong way or you're thinking it the wrong way, you're just like, this person hates me, and now I hate them.
2: So, I think you read too much into it, but go ahead.
1: Always. So sure is the number one word you can text somebody to cause anxiety. That's according to the latest Pew Research. Number one, sure.
2: I think, look, we this is the rule of thumb that we have sort of adopted on this show. And that is, whatever it is that you're writing, when you're sending somebody a text, a business email, read it in the worst, most sarcastic, passive-aggressive voice you can, because because that's the worst it can be received, right? So know that people who are in a bad mood, and by the way, Key and Peele did a great sketch about this where two guys are getting ready to go out and meet up for drinks, and one of them is saying things casually and kindly, and the other one is interpreting them as passive-aggressive barbs. And when they finally show up at the bar, they're very happy. Like, it goes away. Anyway, point being, we have a tendency to do that, to read things that we're receiving in the worst possible light as a defense mechanism. And so you should do, sure thing, can't wait. I'll get right on top of that. Spend the little bit of extra time it takes to put a few more words in there that change the tone and make it more positive. You're not saving that much time by writing sure instead of I will handle that right away. You're not saving that much time. Yeah. You might as well spend the extra little bit of time to put the extra words in there and risk the clarity of your intention.
1: I usually use on it. On it.
2: Yeah, it's positive. It's proactive. Yeah. Love it.
1: Then I'm never really on it.
2: No, you're still, you're just hanging out by the pool. But you're on it.
1: I'm on it.
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0: Hey, check this out. Have you ever noticed that your workspace feels colder in the afternoon than it does in the morning? It's not because the air conditioner has been running all day. It's because you just ate lunch. According to licensed nutritionist and dietitian Nora Saul, our body directs blood away from our muscles and tissues while we're digesting a meal. That can cool down our skin and extremities, meaning our arms and legs. And if you were physically active right before eating, say taking a brisk walk, for example, the combination of cooling down after exercise and blood being concentrated in your core can make you feel even colder. So even if you didn't need a sweater at your desk in the morning, be sure you have one after lunch.
1: IFYL. 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

0: 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John Tesh with you, and you know the feeling. Next time you're descending into a stress spiral that continues to get bigger and bigger, try what's called an emotional freedom technique. All you have to do is you rest your elbow on a table and you gently tap your fingers on your temples for 2 minutes. The emotional freedom technique helps people manage their emotions by tapping certain points on their body, similar to the points used during acupuncture. In this case, tapping your temples connects the mind and body, soothing the brain and lowering levels of the stress hormone cortisol by a full 37%. Again, you rest your elbow on a table and gently tap your fingers on your temples for just 2 minutes.
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6: Here's the forecast for Northeast Nebraska. 61 tonight under partly cloudy skies. Winds out of the southeast, 8 to 15 miles per hour. Chance for showers. Tomorrow, 80. Cloudy skies expected. Slight chance of thunderstorms. Tomorrow night, lows level off around 70. Cloudy skies. From the Weatherology Weather Center, I'm meteorologist Jennifer Wojcicki on 97.5 KEXL.
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0: Making you better at everything you do. That's our mission, our purpose in life. 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And if you'd like to get a better night's sleep, we want you to avoid cleaning your house at night.
1: What?
0: Yeah, according to the Journal of Family Psychology, too much activity keeps your brain from reducing the production of the stress hormone cortisol, making it harder to unwind and get to sleep. If you have to do chores at night, the researchers say sharing them can ease the negative effects. So get your partner, roommates, or your kids to lend a hand, and you'll be good to go.
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0: Are you thinking of launching a side hustle or a small business to make a little extra cash? In a moment, I'll share a list of small business ideas that Entrepreneur Magazine recommends for a career pivot or just to beef up your savings account.

0: 97.5 KEXL. Are you thinking of launching a side hustle or a small business to make a little extra cash? Well, Entrepreneur Magazine just released a list of in-demand businesses with very low overhead. The first is pet care. Pet ownership has jumped significantly over the past three decades, and you could start a side hustle with almost no startup costs. However, you can earn more money if you join an organization like the International Organization of Professional Dog Walkers, Pet Sitters International, and get certified in pet first aid. According to a new study, the average hourly rate for a dog walker is $43. That makes dog walking the highest paid side hustle in 16 states. Another good side hustle is notary work. Becoming a licensed notary doesn't take long or cost much, and people still need notarized documents for real estate and legal forms. And another side hustle idea, tech and appliance repair. There's growing demand for people who can fix laptops, phones, or fridges. And that's especially true now because people are trying to keep their phones and appliances longer before buying new ones. You could even partner with stores for warranty service calls or flip repaired items online. Many people do this.
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0: 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So coming up, I'll share the sweet spot for control in your life that will lead to happiness.
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1: Here is a very true statement. The power of choice in our life fuels joy. This is according to a study in the Journal of Positive Psychology. Now, the study found that autonomy, which comes from the Greek words for self and govern, is strongly correlated with happiness. And even the small choices we make throughout the day lead to greater life satisfaction, from deciding where to go for coffee to doing a task when you want to do it rather than when you're told to do it. But there's a sweet spot when it comes to choice. You need to find the balance between too little autonomy, which can make you feel powerless, and too much, which can make you feel overwhelmed with decisions. Basically, you want enough so you feel you have control over your life and what you do. That builds self-esteem. But too much, like choosing every single detail for your wedding or a home remodel, it builds anxiety and it can be paralyzing. When this happens, having the power of choice to offload some decisions to somebody else will bring back your joy. So just know, a little bit of choice in your life goes a long way.
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9: Here's the forecast for Northeast Nebraska. 61 tonight under partly cloudy skies. Winds out of the southeast, 8 to 15 miles per hour. Chance for showers. Tomorrow, 80. Cloudy skies expected. Slight chance of thunderstorms. Tomorrow night, lows level off around 70. Cloudy skies. From the Weatherology Weather Center, I'm meteorologist Jennifer Wojcicki on 97.5 KEXL.
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0: 97.5 KEXL. I got this thing going on now, Gib, where I feel like I'm catching everything that we do on the radio show.
1: Okay.
0: And now I've caught this. Tip of the tongue syndrome.
1: Oh, yeah.
0: Yeah. I thought I was just losing my mind, but I have tip of the tongue syndrome. You know, there's a word on the tip of your tongue, but you just can't get it.
1: Yes.
0: Well, if you want to fix that, experts say from San Francisco State, they say just sit up straight and see what happens.
1: Oh.
0: They found that going from a slumped or slouched position to a good posture boosted recall and memory up to 87% of people study because it stimulates the brain to produce energizing beta waves when you sit up straight.
1: Okay, look, sit up straight produces beta waves. The scientists have done the research. But one thing that so just remember that, right? That's keep that in your pocket when somebody asks you about it. But if you guys want a rule of thumb for all of the stuff that we have talked about on the show, all of the stories we've reported on, all of the studies, it's this. Act as if all the time. If you have a big presentation at work, stand like Superman or Supergirl before you walk in. Do the thing. Put your arms on your hips and stand there like you are. You're the hero, and your confidence will be boosted. You will be more authoritative when you walk in to give a presentation. It works. If you are struggling with your performance at work in general, show up early. Put on better clothes than you're wearing today and sit up straight. Your brain will start to react. It's called enclothed cognition or enclothed embodiment.
0: Yep, yep.
1: We report on it all the time in every area. That's the rule of thumb to take away. Yes, sitting up straight, it improves your breath and your mental, it improves your brain, your brain's beta waves. We got it. We know the science behind it. But if you want a thing that you can just hold on to, go through your life acting as if it will improve every aspect of your life.
0: Amen.
2: Are you ready for the hits?
3: I am, yes.
2: Get ready. Rig these in the countdown to number one. Taylor Swift pulls a... Wait till you see what she does. Taylor hits the middle of... These sleeves. 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

0: fireworks show Norfolk has ever seen. 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Friday, July 3rd, Boundless opens for Classic Journey. And Saturday's lineup begins with Concho at 4 p.m. and Toby May at 6. The Norfolk Freedom Point flag dedication ceremony takes place at 7:30, followed by country music star Sammy Kershaw headlining at 8 p.m., leading up to the pre-show and introductions to the Big Bang Boom fireworks show. Please note, all Big Bang Boom parking on the 3rd and 4th will enter and exit from 25th Street on the north side of the bridge. The entrance at 18th and Maple will be closed to all traffic to allow for buses. Handicap parking will also enter and leave off 25th Street. Come celebrate America 250 and Big Bang Boom 50, July 3rd and 4th at Skyview Lake.
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All right, my friends, here's a quick way, an easy way to chill out. Just look at water outdoors for 2 minutes. That happens to be enough to activate the parasympathetic nervous system and lower your blood pressure and your heart rate. This comes from psychologist Adam Grant. He says visual cues of water helped our ancestors avoid dehydration. It was also a source of food and relief from heat. So the mere sight of water can be a relief mentally. It's why living near water improves our well-being. It's even more beneficial than living near green spaces. Even looking at water through a window or in artwork can help hospital patients recover faster. In a study of people recuperating from heart surgery, those who viewed an open water scene had lower anxiety levels and needed less pain medication than those who looked at abstract art or even a forest scene.

0: 97.5 KEXL. Here's some dinner party conversation when you're with a bunch of men who are overeating. Why do men overeat? What's the reason for this? Well, experts say when they're in a group or with family and friends, it's their ego that makes them try to out-eat their peers. This is the latest from Cornell University Food and Brand Labs. It's not that they consciously think about eating more than the guy next to them. It's ingrained in us, apparently. The Cornell researchers call this a demonstration of virility and strength, quote-unquote. And in their experiments, when men were eating in front of others, they consumed 30% more food than when they were eating alone. Women, just the opposite. They eat less when they think they're being watched, because women don't want to be perceived as a glutton or out of control like us.
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12: Here's the forecast for Northeast Nebraska.
11: 61 tonight under partly cloudy skies. Winds out of the southeast, 8 to 15 miles per hour. Chance for showers tomorrow, 80, cloudy skies expected. Slight chance of thunderstorms tomorrow night, lows level off around 70, cloudy skies. From the Weatherology Weather Center, I'm meteorologist Jennifer Wojcicki on 97.5 KEXL.
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0: It's the John Tesh Radio Show. You're plugged into Intelligence for Your Life. And listen to this. The Wall Street Journal says, we are living in the golden age of secondhand shopping. Boy, I've seen this. Sales are booming at thrift stores and vintage shops from coast to coast. Google searches are spiking for terms like secondhand shopping, used clothing, and thrift stores. Secondhand platforms like ThredUp, they've seen a 95% spike in signups. And the secondhand chain Buffalo Exchange has had a 44% increase in sales this spring. What's going on? Why the boom? It's a mix of things. More people are tightening their budgets, and younger generations don't think of thrifting as a sacrifice. They think it's cool. They're bragging about it. I don't blame them. They love old stuff. It's no longer ew, it's used, it's look what I scored.
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0: And coming up, not to get right in your face, but if you don't want to age faster, get sick more often, and die sooner, experts say you need to keep a water bottle within reach. I'll explain the link between hydration and our health up next.

0: 97.5 KEXL. All right, this just in, we are finding out just how vital it is to stay hydrated. The National Institutes of Health has now discovered that being dehydrated makes us age faster, raises our risk for chronic disease, and increases the likelihood we'll die early. And I do not drink enough water. For the study, researchers analyzed data from more than 11,000 middle-aged adults over a 25-year span. The study focused mainly on sodium levels because sodium increases in a person's blood as they become dehydrated. The result, study participants with high sodium blood levels, they were 50% more likely to show signs of accelerated aging, meaning their blood pressure, cholesterol, and blood sugar readings were higher than what you'd expect for their biological age. People with higher sodium levels also were 64% more likely to develop stroke, heart arrhythmia, or peripheral artery disease. They also had a higher risk of chronic lung disease, diabetes, and dementia. And overall, they were about 20% more likely to die prematurely. Staying hydrated is also proven to help reduce joint pain, maintain normal body temperature, and reduce the risk for kidney stones and even kidney failure. And how will you know when you're hydrated? Your pee will be the color of lemonade and no darker.
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0: And coming up, the key to happiness may be to ditch your bucket list and instead have a reverse bucket list. This is a concept from Harvard Business School professor Arthur Brooks. In a moment, I'll tell you how to create your own reverse bucket list. Stand by.

0: 97.5 KEXL. So we're now hearing that the key to happiness may be to ditch your bucket list and instead have a reverse bucket list. I will explain. This comes from Harvard Business School professor Arthur Brooks. He says bucket lists are filled with wants and dreams, and when we get what we want or achieve our dreams, it feels good for a while until we want something else. That can leave us feeling like we're never satisfied. Instead, he says we need to be more satisfied with what we already have. If we can do that, then Professor Brooks says we'll feel more satisfaction in our day-to-day lives. So he says start your reverse bucket list by making a list of your accomplishments, a happy family, a roof over your head, a job you enjoy, experiences you've had. You'll feel more gratitude and satisfaction than if you're always thinking about what you're lacking. Another way to want less is to give more. Giving is a proven way to boost mental and physical health because it takes you from thinking about yourself to thinking outside yourself. And you can give time, money, or just energy. A reverse bucket list also gives us a sense of progress. We see how far we've come, which can boost self-esteem and motivation. There you go. That's your reverse bucket list.
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1: So at this wedding recently, Gib, we had so many friends here, and, mm-hmm. and Greg Evigan, who's a good friend, who was from My Two Dads,
2: oh,
1: right?
2: Yeah.
1: And BJ and the Bear. And he's
2: fantastic.
1: And he was with your mom, my wife, when I met her.
2: Yes, I love you.
1: Yeah, 36 years ago. So anyway, he's a good friend, and he was a good musician. And he was talking to me about this app that's out there, Suno, which you could just like put down a couple of notes and it turns it into like a hit song. And I'm thinking, Greg, don't do this. You have the talent. Please don't do it. He goes, no, it just can't. And anyway, so a lot of people are doing this now. They're using AI to make music. So because of that, Spotify is now rolling out, quote, verified by Spotify badges for songs.
2: Good.
1: Which helps listeners discern between authentic human artists and AI-generated ones.
2: I think there is something about hearing the pain of an artist and what it takes to give birth to the art, and also the emotion that they have to connect to make something that resonates with the human soul, that is more than just the technical creation of music that we respond to, right? When you hear Adele singing, there is some pain in the voice that you

0: that speaks to your soul. And I think the more pervasive this AI stuff becomes in terms of creating art, the more we need to protect ourselves so that we are speaking human to human. Now, there is a place for AI art. If you want to write a song, you're not a songwriter, but you have an idea for how you want to impress your girlfriend on for your upcoming anniversary or whatever, or proposal or whatever, yeah, use the AI to help put together the song so that you can look cool in that moment. But let's not start putting it out there and be like, oh, I wrote the prompt that created this song. I'm an artist. You're not an artist. You didn't study the way Lady Gaga studied.
1: I love it.
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0: All right, let's talk about your next vacation and your face. Going on vacation, of course, is awesome, but now we know it can also make you look younger. A new study from Australia's Edith Cowan University says the aging process of slow decline can be offset by traveling. According to the study, a lot of aspects about travel, like the social interaction, mental stimulation, better sleep, and often healthy food, can delay the aging process. And the vacation environment, forests or beaches often, can help reduce stress and boost our mental well-being and promote physical activity. Time to put in a vacation request at work because the aging process is reversed when you take a vacation.
1: Ladies and gents,

0: 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Time for a new vocabulary word, my intelligent friends. It's swanger. Swanger. That's a portmanteau of sweat and anger. Because unplanned sweating, like on a hot day, it makes us angry and irritable. We have swanger. That's opposed to sweating on purpose, like when you exercise. According to psychologist Dr. Bernard Golden, swanger, it's very real, this swanger thing. When we're hot and sweaty, it increases our heart rate and releases stress hormones. That can make you sweat even more. It's a vicious cycle of swanger. Experts say if you can't get somewhere to cool down, like going inside into some AC or jumping in a pool, you can try this. Practice some deep breathing, because longer exhalations are known to decrease your heart rate. But there it is, and it's real. It's swanger.
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20: Here's the forecast for Northeast Nebraska. Lows level off around 61 tonight under partly cloudy skies, southeasterly winds 5 to 10 miles per hour. Cloudy skies expected with fog and spots early tomorrow, chance of rain showers, daytime highs approaching 80. From the Weatherology Weather Center, I'm meteorologist Jennifer Wojcicki on 97.5 KEXL.
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0: What would happen if you came into a large sum of money all at once, say from an inheritance or a lottery win? My name is John Tesh. It's Intelligence for Your Life. Well, listen to this. Research shows your relationship could take a serious hit. This warning comes from the National Bureau of Economic Research, which studied lottery winners who had won jackpots of $100,000 or more. They found that the divorce rate among lottery winners was astronomically higher than the general population. The study found that money tends to expose problems in relationships. So, for example, if you and your partner's roles change after a windfall, it could cause conflict in the relationship. That's why experts say it is essential for couples to have money conversations before they get serious with each other. That way, you'll be better prepared to handle the ups and downs of a relationship, even if you do win the lottery.
1: Intelligence for Your Life.
0: And coming up, we now know there's one vegetable that can cut your risk of memory loss in half, and it's probably in your fridge right now. I'll have it for you next.

0: 97.5 KEXL. All right, here we go with a tasty way to help protect your brain as you age. Eat mushrooms at least twice a week. A new study now from the National University of Singapore found that older adults who ate 2 servings of mushrooms a week were half as likely to develop mild cognitive impairment, or MCI, compared to those who rarely ate them. So MCI isn't as severe as Alzheimer's, but it does involve memory lapses and fuzzy thinking. About 1 in 5 seniors deals with it, but 2 portions of mushrooms a week can counteract this MCI. And it doesn't matter if they're fresh, canned, golden, shiitake, oyster, or button, they all help. What is it about mushrooms? They're packed with natural compounds like ergothionine, commonly called ergo. It's a powerful antioxidant your body can't make on its own. But it reduces inflammation and helps your brain grow new nerve cells. It also slows down the buildup of beta amyloid, the protein linked to Alzheimer's. Very few other foods contain ergo, but it can also be found in organ meats like liver and kidney. So next time you're cooking dinner, toss in some mushrooms, and you can turn back the clock on your brain health.
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0: And coming up, if you're tired of your 12-step skincare routine, some people say the secret to great skin is doing absolutely nothing. But dermatologists have thoughts on this, and I'll share them with you.

0: 97.5 KEXL. So when it comes to skincare, things are getting out of hand, apparently. People have started using dozens of products with detailed skincare regimens. So, of course, now there's a backlash. It's being called the caveman method, and it involves doing absolutely nothing. No cleansers, no exfoliants, no moisturizers, even no water. The theory is that a lot of products can strip the skin of its natural oils, disrupt its pH balance, and alter its natural microbiome. And skipping all that can restore your skin to its natural healthy state. So, is the caveman method good for your skin? Well, Dr. Nicole Gabari is a dermatologist at the NYU Long Island School of Medicine. She says not washing your face can lead to a buildup of dead skin cells and oils that may clog your pores. And skin bacteria thrive off of clogged pores, which can lead to an itchy, scaly form of dermatitis and inflammatory acne. Plus, pollutants in the air can accumulate on your skin, causing premature aging, also known as wrinkles. So don't go from one extreme to the other, says our expert. Use a gentle cleanser at least once a day, like before bed, to wash off the day, a little moisturizer, and you're good to go. Skip the caveman method is the latest advice here.
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10: Here's the forecast for Northeast Nebraska. Lows of a low of around 61 tonight under partly cloudy skies, southeasterly winds 5 to 10 miles per hour. Cloudy skies expected with fog and spots early tomorrow, chance of rain showers, daytime highs approaching 80. From the Weatherology Weather Center, I'm meteorologist Jennifer Wojcicki on 97.5 KEXL.
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0: to say it's because happiness is something almost all of us are striving for.
1: Mm-hmm.
0: So when somebody recognizes that you found it, it's more readily accepted rather than a shrugged off like a typical compliment, like, well, compliment, like, you look great.
1: Yeah.
0: Yeah, this is great. You look so happy.
1: You look so, it shows that you're seeing something more than just the physical appearance.
0: Yep.
1: Our goal, I mean, you know, by the way, makeup is meant to mimic good circulation and happiness. That's where rouge comes from. It's rosy cheeks because you have circulation in your face, which means that you are pleasantly, you're in a pleasant mood. All of this stuff that we do as a society to fit into standards of beauty is about looking happy. So you've just cut out the middleman and said, you look happy. Don't do what my cousin did to me this morning or this afternoon, which is looked at me and said, you look tired.
0: Anita Bella did that?
1: She did that.
0: You know, that's like the number one thing
1: I
0: bust people for.
1: Yeah. Yeah. Don't say you look tired. Only say you look happy.
0: The people think that they're being concerned.
1: Yeah. No, it doesn't feel like concern.
0: Where is she?
1: She's gone.
0: She's visiting. Yeah, okay.
1: I mean, she's still alive, but she's gone. She's not in the studio right
0: not
1: now.
0: Not for long.
1: We love you, Anita Bella.
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0: something to consider. After work, do you get back to work? For a lot of us, this is the new pattern replacing the 9-to-5 workday. It's being called the triple peak day, and it's something that a new study by Microsoft discovered. The researchers looked at when people were using their work software and discovered a pattern. The data showed that workers were most productive in the morning and then again for a few hours toward the end of the workday. But the study also found that 1 in 3 workers now squeeze in a third burst of productivity right before going to bed. Thus, the triple peak day. Psychologists say a lot of people can only focus and be productive in the hours before bed, that's me, when we're not being interrupted by emails and calls and meetings, chores and kids. It's the triple peak day. Is this you? You can tell me by email. It's john@tesh.com.
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0: 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Hey, intelligent people, do you find yourself frequently running out of energy? You can get a boost just by eating one cup of broccoli every day. That's the recommendation of a team of Norwegian researchers. They found that people who regularly ate broccoli saw their energy and stamina increase by a full 33% in just 1 week. The broccoli factor. The reason? The antioxidants in broccoli, chlorophyll and sulforaphane, work together to help our muscle cells absorb fatty acids from our bloodstream and convert them into fatigue-fighting and metabolism-boosting cells called ATP. That's the key type of energy used by the cells in our brain and muscles. Bottom line, eating a cup of broccoli a day could give you 33% more energy.
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19: Here's the forecast for Northeast Nebraska. Lows level off around 61 tonight under partly cloudy skies, southeasterly winds 5 to 10 miles per hour. Cloudy skies expected with fog and spots early tomorrow, chance of rain showers, daytime highs approaching 80. From the Weatherology Weather Center, I'm meteorologist Jennifer Wojcicki on 97.5 KEXL.
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8: Here's the forecast for Northeast Nebraska. Lows level off around 61 tonight under partly cloudy skies, southeasterly winds 5 to 10 miles per hour. Cloudy skies expected with fog and spots early tomorrow, chance of rain showers, daytime highs approaching 80. From the Weatherology Weather Center, I'm meteorologist Jennifer Wojcicki on 97.5 KEXL.
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7: Here's the forecast for Northeast Nebraska. Lows of a low around 61 tonight under partly cloudy skies, southeasterly winds 5 to 10 miles per hour. Cloudy skies expected with fog and spots early tomorrow, chance of rain showers, daytime highs approaching 80. From the Weatherology Weather Center, I'm meteorologist Jennifer Wojcicki on 97.5 KEXL.
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13: Here's the forecast for Northeast Nebraska. Lows level off around 61 tonight under partly cloudy skies, southeasterly winds 5 to 10 miles per hour. Cloudy skies expected with fog and spots early tomorrow, chance of rain showers, daytime highs approaching 80. From the Weatherology Weather Center, I'm meteorologist Jennifer Wojcicki on 97.5 KEXL.
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9: Here's the forecast for Northeast Nebraska. Lows level off around 62. Overnight, under partly cloudy skies, southeast winds 5 to 10 miles per hour. Overcast skies with fog and spots early Saturday, chance for showers, daytime highs approaching 82. From the Weatherology Weather Center, I'm meteorologist Jennifer Wojcicki on 97.5 KEXL.
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9: Here's the forecast for Northeast Nebraska. Lows level off around 62. Overnight, under mainly cloudy skies, southeast winds 5 to 10 miles per hour. Cloudy skies expected with fog in spots early Saturday, chance of rain showers, high of 82. From the Weatherology Weather Center, I'm meteorologist Jennifer Wojcicki on 97.5 KEXL.
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6: Here's the forecast for Northeast Nebraska. Lows level off around 62. Overnight, under mainly cloudy skies, southeasterly winds 8 to 15 miles per hour. Cloudy skies expected with fog in spots early Saturday, chance of rain showers. Highs level off around 82. From the Weatherology Weather Center, I'm meteorologist Jennifer Wojcicki on 97.5 KEXL.
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12: Here's the forecast for Northeast Nebraska. Lows level off around 62. Overnight, under overcast skies, southeasterly winds 8 to 15 miles per hour. Cloudy skies expected with fog in spots early Saturday. High temperatures reach up to 82. From the Weatherology Weather Center, I'm meteorologist Jennifer Wojcicki on 97.5 KEXL.
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10: Here's the forecast for Northeast Nebraska. Lows level off around 62. Overnight, under overcast skies, southeasterly winds 8 to 15 miles per hour. Cloudy skies expected with fog and spots early Saturday. High temperatures reach up to 82. From the Weatherology Weather Center, I'm meteorologist Jennifer Wojcicki on 97.5 KEXL.
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8: Here's the forecast for Northeast Nebraska. Lows level off around 62. Overnight, under overcast skies, southeasterly winds 8 to 15 miles per hour. Cloudy skies expected with fog and spots early Saturday. High temperatures reach up to 82. From the Weatherology Weather Center, I'm meteorologist Jennifer Wojcicki on 97.5 KEXL.
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97.5 KEXL. More music, more variety. Good morning. Happy Saturday. It's the weekend. We are 1 week out from 4th of July. Can you believe it? Coming up this hour, OMC, Teddy Swims, Sia to at least get us started. And Finding Cannibals now. 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
4: With a look at sports this morning, I'm Pat Gavay. Wrestlers from across Northeast Nebraska and the state in general wrapped up the third and final day of competition at AAU Scholastic Duels down in Florida on Friday, looking to bring home hardware on both the individual and the team side. Starting with the boys' developmental teams, the Nebraska Celtics go unbeaten over the 3 days and come away as champions in the gold bracket. The Nebraska Bucks in that same bracket finish in sixth place, while the Nebraska Lakers are runners-up in the silver bracket for the developmental side. On the boys' all-star side, the Nebraska Bulls place fourth in the gold bracket, while the Nebraska Magic are fourth in the silver bracket. Moving over to girls' results, for the progressive teams, the Nebraska Sonics come up one match short of being perfect as they finish runners-up in the gold bracket. The Nebraska Jazz take fifth place in that same bracket as well. And as for our two girls' all-star teams, the Nebraska Hornets, they finish fifth in the all-star gold bracket, while the Nebraska Pistons take fourth in the all-star silver side. As for our individual wrestlers, two from our area went undefeated in Madison's Angel Villalobos and Pender's Cooper Shrunk over the 3 days of competition. In our Lone Area Legion baseball game from yesterday, the Norfolk Motor Company seniors dropped a pair of outings to Mr. Dell's Warriors of Omaha Westside, 8-1 in Game 1 and 11-9 in Game 2. On our MLB docket from yesterday, the Reds beat the Pirates 6-4, Tigers shut out the Astros 8-0, Orioles down the Nationals 3-1, Rangers survived the Blue Jays 5-4, Rays beat the Diamondbacks 6-2, White Sox demolished the Royals 22-1 thanks to a 10-run third inning and 5 homers on the night. Red Sox beat the Yankees 6-1, Phillies over the Mets 2-1, Mariners down the Guardians 3-1, it's the Brewers over the Cubs 6-2, Twins walk off the Rockies 9-8 in 10 innings, Marlins shut out the Cardinals 4-0, Athletics, Padres, and Braves also all come out with wins. That's a look at sports. I'm Pat Cavay.
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5: Here's the forecast for Northeast Nebraska. Cloudy skies expected and foggy early today with daytime highs approaching 82. Winds out of the southeast 10 to 20 miles per hour. Slight chance for storms. Tonight, lows dip down to about 71. Mainly cloudy skies expected. From the Weatherology Weather Center, I'm meteorologist Jennifer Wojcicki on 97.5 KEXL.
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0: 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It seats 4 to 5 people with a 2-horsepower pump, shooting relaxing, massaging water through 14 jets. 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
6: Here's the forecast for Northeast Nebraska. Cloudy skies expected and foggy early today, with daytime highs approaching 82. Winds out of the southeast 10 to 20 miles per hour. Slight chance for storms. Tonight, lows dip down to about 71. Mainly cloudy skies expected. From the Weatherology Weather Center, I'm meteorologist Jennifer Wojcicki on 97.5 KEXL.
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0: 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Big Bang Boom Incorporated reminds walkers, runners, and bikers using the path at Skyview Park that the path on the south side of Skyview Lake will be closed from this Wednesday at noon until sometime in the afternoon of Sunday, July 5th. It's being done so Big Bang Boom workers can prepare for the upcoming big fireworks display. Weather permitting, installation of CCTV cameras to monitor roads in northeast Nebraska will begin Monday, July 6th. According to the Nebraska Department of Transportation, the installations will take place on Nebraska Highways 12, 13, 45, 51, and 57, as well as U.S. Highways 20, 30, 81, and 275. Work includes installation of CCTV towers and cameras, electrical conduit, and related electrical installations and seating operations. Traffic will be maintained with temporary traffic control devices throughout construction, which is expected to be complete by September. And the City of Norfolk's Engineering Division has nearly completed the process of sealing several streets. City Engineer and Director of Public Works, Steve Ramish, told Newstalk WJAG chip seals are a standard process for pavement preservation, primarily on asphalt streets. He said they do like to do it every 5 years. Ramish added, in the process, every 20 to 25 years, workers will mill out the overlays and the chip seals and put down new asphalt overlays, then repeat the process every 5 years going forward. That's news from the WJAG Norfolk Daily News Newsroom. For more on those stories and others, check out our website anytime at WJAG.com.
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8: Here's the forecast for northeast Nebraska. Cloudy skies expected and foggy early today with daytime highs approaching 82. Winds out of the southeast 10 to 20 miles per hour. Slight chance for storms. Tonight, lows dip down to about 71. Mainly cloudy skies expected. From the Weatherology Weather Center, I'm meteorologist Jennifer Wojcicki on 97.5 KEXL.
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Speaking of hold on, have you heard about the Greasy Pole Contest? I just heard about this. St. Peter's Fiesta in Massachusetts every year. They grease up this pole and then people have to go to the other side to capture the flag, but they put it above the water, like the cape. And so when you slide off the greasy pole, you fall just feet into the water. It looks painful, but I can't stop watching. Can't stop. It's 97.5 KEXL.

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4: With a look at sports this morning, I'm Pat Gavay. Wrestlers from across Northeast Nebraska and the state in general wrapped up the third and final day of competition at AAU Scholastic Duels down in Florida on Friday, looking to bring home hardware on both the individual and the team side. Starting with the boys' developmental teams, the Nebraska Celtics go unbeaten over the 3 days and come away as champions in the gold bracket. The Nebraska Bucks in that same bracket finish in sixth place, while the Nebraska Lakers are runners-up in the silver bracket for the developmental side. On the boys' all-star side, the Nebraska Bulls place fourth in the gold bracket, while the Nebraska Magic are fourth in the silver bracket. Moving over to girls' results, for the progressive teams, the Nebraska Sonics come up one match short of being perfect as they finish runners-up at the gold bracket. The Nebraska Jazz take fifth place in that same bracket as well. And as for our two girls' all-star teams, the Nebraska Hornets, they finish fifth in the all-star gold bracket, while the Nebraska Pistons take fourth in the all-star silver side. As for our individual wrestlers, two from our area went undefeated in Madison's Angel Villalobos and Pender's Cooper Shrunk over the 3 days of competition. In our Lone Area Legion baseball game from yesterday, the Norfolk Motor Company seniors dropped a pair of outings to Mr. Dell's Warriors of Omaha Westside, 8-1 in Game 1 and 11-9 in Game 2. On our MLB docket from yesterday, the Reds beat the Pirates 6-4, Tigers shut out the Astros 8-0, Orioles down the Nationals 3-1. Rangers survived the Blue Jays 5-4. Rays beat the Diamondbacks 6-2. White Sox demolished the Royals 22-1 thanks to a 10-run third inning and five homers on the night. Red Sox beat the Yankees 6-1. Phillies over the Mets 2-1. Mariners down the Guardians 3-1. It's the Brewers over the Cubs 6-2. Twins walk off the Rockies 9-8 in 10 innings. Marlins shut out the Cardinals 4-0. Athletics, Padres, and Braves also all come out with wins. That's a look at sports. I'm Pat Cavay.
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6: Here's the forecast for Northeast Nebraska. Cloudy skies expected and foggy early today with daytime highs approaching 82. Winds out of the southeast 10 to 20 miles per hour. Slight chance for storms. Tonight, lows dip down to about 71. Mainly cloudy skies expected. From the Weatherology Weather Center, I'm meteorologist Jennifer Wojcicki on 97.5 KEXL.
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I still haven't seen the new Toy Story. Toy Story 5, have you? Oh my gosh. I know I'm going to cry. I already know that. So I may as well get it over with. It's Kylie. Happy Saturday. Philip Phillips on the way out. Kelly Clarkson, Sienna Spyro, and Collective Soul now. 97.5 KEXL.

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6: 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Big Bang Boom Incorporated reminds walkers, runners, and bikers using the path at Skyview Park that the path on the south side of Skyview Lake will be closed from this Wednesday at noon until sometime in the afternoon of Sunday, July 5th. It's being done so Big Bang Boom workers can prepare for the upcoming big fireworks display. Weather permitting, installation of CCTV cameras to monitor roads in Northeast Nebraska will begin Monday, July 6th. According to the Nebraska Department of Transportation, the installations will take place on Nebraska Highways 12, 13, 45, 51, and 57, as well as U.S. Highways 20, 30, 81, and 275. Work includes installation of CCTV towers and cameras, electrical conduit, and related electrical installations and seating operations. Traffic will be maintained with temporary traffic control devices throughout construction, which is expected to be complete by September. And the City of Norfolk's Engineering Division has nearly completed the process of sealing several streets. City Engineer and Director of Public Works, Steve Ramish, told Newstalk WJAG chip seals are a standard process for pavement preservation, primarily on asphalt streets. He said they do like to do it every 5 years. Ramish added, in the process, every 20 to 25 years, workers will mill out the overlays and the chip seals and put down new asphalt overlays, then repeat the process every 5 years going forward. That's news from the WJAG Norfolk Daily News Newsroom. For more on those stories and others, check out our website anytime at WJAG.com.
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7: Here's the forecast for Northeast Nebraska. Cloudy skies expected and foggy early today with daytime highs approaching 82. Winds out of the southeast 10 to 20 miles per hour. Slight chance for storms. Tonight, lows dip down to about 71. Mainly cloudy skies expected. From the Weatherology Weather Center, I'm meteorologist Jennifer Wojcicki on 97.5 KEXL.
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Happy

Live KESL, more music and variety from the 80s, 90s, 2K, and today. And we've got all of that this hour. Rob Thomas, Dua Lipa, Whitney, One Republic, Billy Joel, Olivia Rodrigo, and Sting right now. Happy Saturday, 97.5 KEXL.

You know what's great about that one? I mean, oh gosh, what's not? So many things. If you can't sing along, you can snap along. If you can't snap along, you can just bob along. 97.5 KEXL. See, you got all the right moves. Look at you.

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9: With a look at sports this morning, I'm Pat Gavay. Wrestlers from across northeast Nebraska and the state in general wrapped up the third and final day of competition at AAU Scholastic Duels down in Florida on Friday, looking to bring home hardware on both the individual and the team side. Starting with the boys' developmental teams, the Nebraska Celtics go unbeaten over the 3 days and come away as champions in the gold bracket. The Nebraska Bucks in that same bracket finish in sixth place, while the Nebraska Lakers are runners-up in the silver bracket for the developmental side. On the boys' all-star side, the Nebraska Bulls place fourth in the gold bracket, while the Nebraska Magic are fourth in the silver bracket. Moving over to girls' results, for the progressive teams, the Nebraska Sonics come up one match short of being perfect as they finish runners-up in the gold bracket. The Nebraska Jazz take fifth place in that same bracket as well. And as for our two girls' all-star teams, the Nebraska Hornets, they finish fifth in the all-star gold bracket, while the Nebraska Pistons take fourth in the all-star silver side. As for our individual wrestlers, two from our area went undefeated in Madison's Angel Villalobos and Pender's Cooper Shrunk over the 3 days of competition. In our Lone Area Legion baseball game from yesterday, the Norfolk Motor Company seniors dropped a pair of outings to Mr. Dell's Warriors of Omaha Westside, 8-1 in Game 1 and 11-9 in Game 2. On our MLB docket from yesterday, the Reds beat the Pirates 6-4, Tigers shut out the Astros 8-0, Orioles down the Nationals 3-1. Rangers survived the Blue Jays 5-4. Rays beat the Diamondbacks 6-2. White Sox demolished the Royals 22-1 thanks to a 10-run third inning and five homers on the night. Red Sox beat the Yankees 6-1. Phillies over the Mets 2-1. Mariners down the Guardians 3-1. It's the Brewers over the Cubs 6-2. Twins walk off the Rockies 9-8 in 10 innings. Marlins shut out the Cardinals 4-0. Athletics, Padres, and Braves also all come out with wins. That's a look at sports. I'm Pat Cavay.
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10: Here's the forecast for Northeast Nebraska. Cloudy skies expected and foggy early today with daytime highs approaching 82. Winds out of the southeast 10 to 20 miles per hour. Slight chance for storms. Tonight, lows dip down to about 71. Mainly cloudy skies expected. From the Weatherology Weather Center, I'm meteorologist Jennifer Wojcicki on 97.5 KEXL.
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0: The new one from Martin Garrix with Ed Sheeran, Repeat It. It's catchy, it's adorable, and we'll be hearing it after a quick peek at our weekend weather. What is going on weather-wise? All I know is this has been what would be great hot tubbing weather if you had a hot tub. And if you don't, here's how you can win one this summer.
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4: 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The great room is also located in the lodge, a unique place for both family

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2: Here's the forecast for Northeast Nebraska. Cloudy skies expected and foggy early today, with daytime highs approaching 82. Winds out of the southeast 10 to 20 miles per hour. Slight chance for storms. Tonight, lows dip down to about 71. Mainly cloudy skies expected. From the Weatherology Weather Center, I'm meteorologist Jennifer Wojcicki on 97.5 KEXL.
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6: 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Handicap parking will also enter and leave off 25th Street. 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
7: Here's the forecast for Northeast Nebraska. Cloudy skies expected today with daytime highs approaching 82. Winds out of the southeast 10 to 20 miles per hour. Slight chance of thunderstorms tonight. Lows level off around 71. Mainly cloudy skies expected. From the Weatherology Weather Center, I'm meteorologist Jennifer Wojcicki on 97.5 KEXL.
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Happy Saturday. It's Kylie. June 27th coming up. I've got one more hour to hang out with you. We're going to fill it up with Harry Styles, Bon Jovi, Goo Goo Dolls, Tina Turner, Van Halen with a cover, and Clapton. 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
11: Here's the forecast for Northeast Nebraska. Cloudy skies expected today with daytime highs approaching 82. Winds out of the southeast 10 to 20 miles per hour. Slight chance of thunderstorms. Tonight, lows level off around 71. Mainly cloudy skies expected. From the Weatherology Weather Center, I'm meteorologist Jennifer Wojcicki on 97.5 KEXL.
8: Upper 60s right now in downtown Norfolk at the KEXL studios. Weather thanks to Dietz Furniture and Mattress. Heating up though tomorrow and Monday. 90s. Gonna heat up with Harry Styles in a bit. Bon Jovi up next. And Goo Goo Dolls now. 97.5 KEXL.

I guess it is really happening. Word was that Harry Styles and Zoe Kravitz were engaged, and then it kind of went quiet. But now she has been showing off her ring. So apparently it is happening, and the ring is bling bling. Can you believe Harry Styles is going to be marrying Lenny Kravitz's daughter? Oh my gosh, they're going to have the most amazing, beautiful, musical babies. Here's Harry now. It's Golden, 97.5 KEXL.

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6: Here's the forecast for Northeast Nebraska. Cloudy skies expected today with daytime highs approaching 82. Winds out of the southeast 10 to 20 miles per hour. Slight chance of thunderstorms tonight. Lows level off around 71. Mainly cloudy skies expected. From the Weatherology Weather Center, I'm meteorologist Jennifer Wojcicki on 97.5 KEXL.
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It's Kylie. I'm going to go. I'll be back on Monday. 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
4: There's nothing like a hit song that takes you to a special place. 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
4: Right here.
6: Well, look at this. Every hit in one place. And oh, wait a minute. There's countdown expert, Mr. Ricky. Come in, please.
7: Hi, boys and girls. Are you ready to count down to number one?
8: I am, yes.
7: Well, every hit gets bigger. So we hit the top of the countdown. Lots of information you'll never hear anyone else do. I love to count down all the way to the top. How am I doing?
8: Oh, that's horrible.
6: Okay, here we go. Let's have some fun in the summer sun, 2026. And he won't let it go at the top of the countdown, Alex Warren, Ordinary.
9: They say the holy water's watered down, and this town's lost its faith. Our colors will fade.

Oh, can anyone anywhere beat Alex Warren? Ordinary number one again. This is literally months at the top of the countdown. And Rick Dees will be following that, plus Dees Slees, a chance to win on the Countdown Challenge, so much more. These are your top 20 hits of the week. So let's do it. Noah Kahan, The Great Divide.

0: Younger You. Miley Cyrus takes a look, an introspective look at her younger self. Okay, it's Rick D's heading for number one, and already we have just for you some D's Sleaze. How about this? The Weeknd hits D's Sleaze. Couldn't believe this record. He sets a record first half of this year, 2026 alone. The Weeknd's fans bought 3 million concert tickets to see him, setting a record, $440 million in revenue. Now, all of that does not go to The Weeknd, but a lot of it does. Even 10% is $44 million if you're doing your math. Way to go for The Weeknd, setting records. And one more time, 3 million concert tickets sold just into 2026. That is amazing superstar status. Congratulations to The Weeknd.
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15: Here's the forecast for Northeast Nebraska. Mainly cloudy skies expected today, with daytime highs approaching 80. Southeasterly winds 10 to 20 miles per hour. Cloudy skies expected tonight. Slight chance of thunderstorms. Lows dip down to about 71. From the Weatherology Weather Center, I'm meteorologist Jennifer Wojcicki on 97.5 KEXL.
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17: 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Listen.

Oh, it's great to have One Republic back on the countdown. Need your love. One hit away from the top 15 right here. Number 16, that's where we are. Rick Dees and Sienna Spyro, Die on This Hill.

She is Sienna Spyro, Die on This Hill. Rick D's bringing up your top 15 hits of the week. Olivia Rodrigo, Drop Dead. I know.

0: drop dead.
1: Two words say it all. Drop dead, Olivia Rodrigo. Okay, take it. What is it? The Countdown Challenge, and I know you can win this. It's an amazing Amazon shopping spree. Rick D's offering it to you. Just click Rick, R-I-C-K.com. Here's the question. Several artists play multiple instruments on this week's Countdown. They're multi-talented. They can play piano, guitar, other wind instruments. There is one guitarist, though, who sticks out. Can you name this person? And his comment is,
2: I don't play any instruments you got to blow in.
1: No instruments you can blow in. In other words, he doesn't play woodwinds like sax and clarinet, whatever. Is it Post Malone? Is it Jelly Roll? Or is it Bruno Mars? Okay, Post Malone, Jelly Roll, Bruno Mars. Those are your three choices. Click Rick, R-I-C-K.com. Got it? You can win. And let me challenge you to listen to every hit because they all get bigger. Back in seconds as we head to the top.
3: The one and only. Hitties.
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1: Dasha is the name. D-A-S-H-A. It's called Austin.

We're on the way to number one. Can you feel it? Oh, let's get back into it. Rick D's up at number 14 in the countdown. BTS out of Korea. Swim.

0: for the dive.
1: Oh, it's Korea's BTS. Swim. Up at number 13, Nonstop with Rick Dees and Taylor Swift from the soundtrack of Toy Story 5. I knew it. I knew you.

0: Oh, are you ready for this, Taylor Swift? I knew it. I knew you. Toy Story, biggest opening for a movie of the entire year, 2026. We predicted this, and of course we can debunk the fact that it was going to be a secret voice role for Taylor Swift as Emily, the original owner of the toy Cowgirl. It did not happen, but we thought it might. She does sing, obviously, I Knew It, I Knew You, and it's a hit. Is there a new number one? Let's find out.
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17: Here's the forecast for Northeast Nebraska. Mainly cloudy skies expected today, with daytime highs approaching 80. Southeasterly winds 10 to 20 miles per hour. Cloudy skies expected tonight, slight chance of thunderstorms, lows dip down to about 71. From the Weatherology Weather Center, I'm meteorologist Jennifer Wojcicki on 97.5 KEXL.
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you love hit music, you found your place on the way to the biggest hit of the week. How about this? Already up to number 12 on the countdown. Yes, it is Rick D's Somber Home Wrecker.

Have you seen that type? Homewrecker. Somber. Okay, Rick D's one away from the top 10 right now. Number 11, Harry Styles. American Girls.

0: Harry Styles, American Girls. Okay, something else has leaked out. I have to do it.
1: Ricky Leaks.
0: Oh, and what leaked out this week? Well, how about Jelly Roll has just gone through the most unusual divorce in record time. They already divided up their assets, settled their divorce in 2 weeks. And how about this? Bunny XO, his XO wife, says all questions will be answered in due time. They have to get one or two things settled. But it's the quickest divorce ever. They say they're in love, but not married. You got it? It leaked out this week. Ricky's reporting in the middle of
1: Ricky Leaks.
0: It all leaked out this week. Had to get it to you. Okay, it's Rick D's. Is there a change at number one? Let's find out.
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0: All right, here we go. The biggest 10 hits of the week. Olivia Dean, So Easy to Fall in Love.

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Back to friends. His name, Somber.

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Rick Dees right here up to number 7. Ella Langley, it's called Choosing Texas.

0: Everybody's talking and stomping to Ella Langley, Chosen, Texas. This is a quote from Ella. She says, I like to out-redneck the musicians with whom I'm working. And Chosen, Texas, an example. Okay, look out. We found some more. It's D's Sleeves. Oh, more on Taylor Swift. Now we're understanding that everybody has to sign an NDA, which is a non-disclosure agreement. They're sometimes worth nothing. In fact, most of the time, they're worth nothing. But you do sign the non-disclosure agreement if you're a caterer, or if you're a security guard or a limo driver. So now we have an NDA, but we found out that probably she is going to be performing at Madison Square Garden. It would be a sellout. So far, Bruce Springsteen sold it out. Bon Jovi, 9 concerts, sold out in about an hour. And can you imagine 3 nights of Taylor Swift? Madison Square Garden, that's what we're hearing. And tickets, we understand, will be low-priced. Unbelievable. Thought you should have it full force in the middle of D's Sleeves. Big hits just for you, all coming back in seconds. We're on the way to number one. Can you feel it?
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17: Weather. Here's the forecast for Northeast Nebraska. Mainly cloudy skies expected today, with daytime highs approaching 80. Southeasterly winds 10 to 20 miles per hour. Cloudy skies expected tonight, slight chance of thunderstorms, lows dip down to about 71. From the Weatherology Weather Center, I'm meteorologist Jennifer Wojcicki on 97.5 KEXL.
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0: And all the hits gather right here in one place every single week. It's Rick D's up at number 6 on the countdown. Olivia Dean, Man I Need.

Omars is back, and you can feel it. I Just Might. That's from the Romantic album. All of his albums have produced at least one enormous hit. Looks like more than one from Bruno on this one. So far, his number one hits. Can you name one? How about 24 Karat Magic? Number one party song, Locked Out of Heaven, When I Was Your Man. And if you're asking what was his biggest breakthrough hit ever, this would be it. When

0: when I see your face, there's not a thing I would change. Bruno Mars in the Countdown Spotlight. The biggest hits of the week. Everyone Gets Bigger. Coming back in seconds.
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7: 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We're heading for the biggest hit of the week. Number one. This one went all the way. Let's do it again.
9: 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Do it, baby.
7: 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Slow motion. Using

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0: Only the big hits, and here we go. It is Rick D's in your top three this week, and Taylor, Allison Swift, The Fate of Ophelia.

0: A record setter. It's Sia, Cheap Thrills. The reason we play it, of course, it hit number one. And now it's just hit, are you ready? 1 billion streams. Are you listening? Yes, you are. It's a thrill to have a new number one. Can you guess? Number one next.
1: Ready's. Yeah. Counting them down.
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20: Here's the forecast for Northeast Nebraska. Cloudy skies with a few peaks of sun this afternoon, with daytime highs approaching 80. Southeast winds 10 to 20 miles per hour. Slight chance of thunderstorms. Tonight, lows dip down to about 71. Cloudy skies expected. From the Weatherology Weather Center, I'm meteorologist Jennifer Wojcicki on 97.5 KEXL.
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27: Are you serious?
26: And the hits.
0: Oh, let's do it. Number one on the countdown. This is Rick Dees and K-pop Demon Hunters. It's a runaway success. It's worth knowing about what's going on all over the world of music. And now AI, artificial intelligence, invading the countdown. What do you think? It's a fictional group created by artificial intelligence. I'm not kidding. The algorithm has named them. Are you ready? Huntrix, HUNTR/X. There are three real K-pop humans on this one at number one. It's EJ, Audrey Nona, and Rayani together. They call themselves Huntrix. It's called Golden.

0: Oh, what do you think? It's called Golden Huntrix. Like I said, it's spelled HUNTR/X. Three real K-pop humans, EJ, Audrey, Nuna, Rayami, and the rest, it's artificial intelligence. Goes all the way to number one. If you see the video, they're all movie characters from K-pop groups, real ones, fictional characters. It's crazy with AI. And this is where all the hits are every week. 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Rick D's Hit Music. You'll love it. And God bless you for being here. I never take it for granted. You can tell it's so much fun every week to take you all the way to number one.
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Is she getting married next weekend? Madison Square Garden? A lot of folks think they know. We'll find out soon enough if they know what they think they know. Taylor and Travis know. Not sure anybody else does. Well, I suppose their guests do. We'll all find out eventually. Matt Humphrey here in the Burger King of Norfolk studio, taking care of the show on this Saturday afternoon. Natalie and Brulia on the way, Katrina and the Waves, and Ed Sheeran. Right now it's Maroon 5, This Love, on 97.5 KEXL.

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0: 97.5 KEXL, it's Ed Sheeran with Shivers. I don't know about you, but I think this seems like a good night to go to a rodeo. Not just a rodeo, how about a concert after that? Of course, I'm talking about Clearwater's big rodeo. 6 p.m., get starting with mutton busting tonight, and then the rodeo starts a half an hour after the conclusion of the mutton busting. $10 for adults, $5 for kids, and if the kids are 5 and under, it's free for them. And then after all that, you've got the concert. It all starts with Luke Mills at 8 p.m., followed by Zach John King, and then your headliner, Tyler Braden. Now I know this isn't a country station, but live music is always awesome, so check out that show tonight in Clearwater after you go to the rodeo. Sounds like a lot of fun, right? Coming up after the break, we've got your forecast from the WeatherEye Weather Center, and then Michelle Branch on 97.5 KEXL.
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8: Here's the forecast for Northeast Nebraska. Cloudy skies with a few peaks of sun this afternoon with daytime highs approaching 80. Southeast winds 10 to 20 miles per hour. Slight chance of thunderstorms. Tonight, lows dip down to about 71. Cloudy skies expected. From the Weatherology Weather Center, I'm meteorologist Jennifer Wojcicki on 97.5 KEXL.
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1: It's Olivia Rodrigo on 97.5 KEXL with Driver's License. Her brand new album, You Seem Pretty Sad for a Girl So in Love, very solid. I am enjoying almost all of it. One thing I'm not enjoying is some of the discourse online around Olivia and the album. If you need an argument for never ever going on Twitter, it's pop stans. I love Olivia, but some of her fans, man, I tell you, Olivia will breathe a certain way, and you can go on Twitter and see people saying, Taylor Swift could never do it like that. Okay, calm down, kid. So my advice to you, if you like something, a song, an artist, anything, never go online and see what people are saying about it, because they will ruin it for you. Coming up, we've got Alex Warren. I'm sure he's got some fans. I don't know if they're as crazy as the pop girl stands. I hope not. Also, Ryan Cabrera on the way. And I know that he has had some insane fan interactions. Not necessarily his fans, though. His wife. He is married to, if you didn't know, professional wrestler Alexa Bliss. And she has had some absolutely insane fan interactions. Not making light of it at all. We're talking like breaking the law kind of things. So just be a fan of things without being crazy. Can we do that? Pretty please? I don't know. Anyway, Alex Warren on the way on 97.5 KEXL.
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0: Ryan Cabrera on 97.5 KEXL, that is, on the way down. Let's take a look at our community notebook. Coming up next Saturday, that is the 4th of July already, it's First United Methodist Church's annual 4th of July pancake feed. Starts at 8 a.m., runs until 12:30. It's a free will offering. It is handicap accessible, and maybe most importantly, it is air conditioned. Of course it is. Proceeds used to support mission work. They're also going to have a bake sale there, so check out the pancake feed and or the bake sale at First United Methodist Church. Again, that is on the 4th of July, 8 a.m. till 12:30. That's 406 Phillip here in town if you don't know where the church is. On the way next hour, we're going to hear from Third Eye Blind and Mariah Carey. Stay tuned. 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
7: Here's the forecast for Northeast Nebraska. Cloudy skies with a few peaks of sun this afternoon with daytime highs approaching 80. Southeast winds 10 to 20 miles per hour. Slight chance of thunderstorms. Tonight, lows dip down to about 71. Cloudy skies expected. From the Weatherology Weather Center, I'm meteorologist Jennifer Wojcicki on 97.5 KEXL.
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Good Saturday afternoon, everyone. Matt Humphrey here in the Burger King of Norfolk studio. We got Michael Jackson on the way, The Weeknd, and Olivia Dean. Now it's Mariah Carey, Make It Happen on 97.5 KEXL.

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0: 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Again, dinner at 5, show at 6, Comedy for a Cause at the District Event Center. Coming up, your forecast from the WeatherEye Weather Center and then Green Day on 97.5 KEXL.
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8: Here's the forecast for Northeast Nebraska. Cloudy skies with a few peaks of sun this afternoon, with daytime highs approaching 80. Southeasterly winds 10 to 20 miles per hour. Lows dip down to about 71. Tonight, overcast skies. Sunshine mixed with clouds at times. Tomorrow, highs level off around 96. From the Weatherology Weather Center, I'm meteorologist Jennifer Wojcicki on 97.5 KEXL.
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on the weekend. This is Northeast Nebraska's best music variety. He loves me, he holds me tight, then lets me go. 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

0: Camila Cabello on 97.5 KEXL, that is Havana. She posted something kind of surprising on Instagram a few days ago. Pictures with the caption, Summer Trip to Long Pond, referring to Aaron Dessner's Long Pond Studios in upstate New York. Now, if you're not deep in the weeds on producers and writers and all that, Aaron Dessner, the co-writer and producer on some of Taylor Swift's best work, Folklore and Evermore, among others, he also worked with Ed Sheeran. He's working on the new Gracie Abrams album. That all makes sense. Camila Cabello is not a name that I expected to see working with Aaron Dessner, so it's going to be interesting. We'll see how the music sounds. Maybe a departure for her, maybe a departure for him. We don't know what it's going to sound like, but apparently Camila Cabello has spent time at Long Pond Studios. Consider me officially interested. Coming up, we've got the Goo Goo Dolls and Zara Larsson on 97.5 KEXL.
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0: 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Burger King, have it your way. Coming up, we've got Harry Styles before the end of the hour. In the 2 o'clock hour, Phil Collins, Nicky Yor, and Bruno Mars. 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
6: Here's the forecast for Northeast Nebraska. Cloudy skies with a few peaks of sun this afternoon, with daytime highs approaching 80. Southeasterly winds 10 to 20 miles per hour. Lows dip down to about 71. Tonight, overcast skies. Sunshine mixed with clouds at times. Tomorrow, highs level off around 96. From the Weatherology Weather Center, I'm meteorologist Jennifer Wojcicki on 97.5 KEXL.
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97.5 KEXL, it's Phil Collins kicking off the 2 o'clock hour with Susudio. Matt Humphrey here in the Burger King of Norfolk Studio on this Saturday afternoon. Bruno Mars on the way, Sheryl Crow, Bananarama. Right now it's Nikki Yore, Sunroof on 97.5 KEXL.

0: It's Bananarama on 97.5 KEXL with Cruel Summer. We're just a few hours away from the second night of Clearwater's Big Rodeo. Mutton busting gets underway at 6 p.m. with the rodeo starting half an hour after the conclusion of the mutton busting. And then after the rodeo, you've got the concert. Luke Mills takes the stage at 8. Zach John King follows him. And the headliner is Tyler Braden. Check that out in Clearwater tonight. And then tomorrow night in Clearwater, don't forget somebody's walking away with that brand new 2026 Can-Am Outlander ATV. If you signed up for that, remember you have to be present to win. So don't sign up for things and then forget about it, because you might miss out. You might be the winner, and if you're not there, you're not the winner. So be there tonight for the concert, and tomorrow night, see if you want an ATV there at the Clearwater Rodeo. Coming up, your forecast, and then the Chainsmokers here on 97.5 KEXL.
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6: Here's the forecast for Northeast Nebraska. Cloudy skies with a few peaks of sun this afternoon, with daytime highs approaching 80. Southeasterly winds 10 to 20 miles per hour. Lows dip down to about 71. Tonight, overcast skies. Sunshine mixed with clouds at times. Tomorrow, highs level off around 96. From the Weatherology Weather Center, I'm meteorologist Jennifer Wojcicki on 97.5 KEXL.
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0: It's Teddy Swims, his latest Mr. Know-It-All on 97.5 KEXL. So, there is a ton of fun stuff going on next weekend for the 4th of July. It's a big one, of course. But some folks do prefer to sit inside and watch TV. I totally get it. If that's you, you're going to have options next weekend as well. Macy's is set to celebrate America's 250th birthday with a spectacular July 4th fireworks show featuring performances by Post Malone, Blake Shelton, Salt-N-Pepa, Noah Kahan, Bebe Rexha, and Shaboozey. The 50th edition of the nation's largest Independence Day celebration will light up New York City with 85,000 shells in 30 colors from 6 barges, plus a new laser show from the Brooklyn Bridge. Viewers can catch the show live on NBC or Peacock from 8 until 10 Eastern Time, so 7 to 9 for us. The fireworks show will be accompanied by a vocal performance by The Voice Season 29 winner Alexia J. So if you're sitting at home watching TV on the 4th of July, tune into NBC. You'll still see a lot of nice performances and a bunch of fireworks, it sounds like. Coming up, we've got Prince and Ariana Grande here on 97.5 KEXL.
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4: 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Please note, all Big Bang Boom parking on the 3rd and 4th will enter and exit from 25th Street on the north side of the bridge. The entrance at 18th and Maple will be closed to all traffic to allow for buses. 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

0: 97.5 KEXL, it's the Jonas Brothers, Love Me to Heaven. You know what sounds like fun on a warm, humid 4th of July morning? Running a 5K. Seriously, though. Some of you out there probably said, yes, that does sound like a good idea. If that sounds like fun to you, you are in luck. You can take part in the Run White and Blue 5K right here in downtown Norfolk. Starts at 8 a.m. on Saturday, July 4th. It gets you done in time for the 4th of July parade at 10. 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The Run White and Blue 5K on 4th of July morning. You can sign up for that now. Coming up, we'll hear from you too before the end of the hour. In the 3 o'clock hour, One Republic, Semisonic, and David Bowie. Stay tuned. 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
9: Here's the forecast for Northeast Nebraska. Cloudy skies with a few peaks of sun this afternoon, with daytime highs approaching 80. Southeasterly winds 10 to 20 miles per hour. Lows dip down to about 71. Tonight, overcast skies. Sunshine mixed with clouds at times. Tomorrow, highs level off around 96. From the Weatherology Weather Center, I'm meteorologist Jennifer Wojcicki on 97.5 KEXL.
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One Republic, getting the 3 o'clock hour started and need your love. Matt Humphrey here in the Burger King of Norfolk studio, taking care of the show on this Saturday afternoon. Coming up, David Bowie, Gavin DeGraw, BTS, and then we're talking about the 4th of July. CNN is going all out with their 4th of July coverage. They're starting on the 3rd. We'll talk about it in just a little bit. Right now, it's Semisonic closing time on 97.5 KEXL.

0: 97.5 KEXL, it's BTS, a good one, that is Swim. So, coming up next Saturday, the 4th of July, a lot of us are going to be out doing something fun, right? Big Bang Boom, possibly. A ton of folks going to be out there, I'm sure. Well, CNN is hoping that a lot of folks are going to be inside in their air conditioning watching TV, because they have a ton of coverage planned. And it starts on the 3rd. Anderson Cooper and Andy Cohen are going to be in Times Square. Apparently, they are doing a ball drop like it was New Year's Eve to celebrate Independence Day. Independence Eve Live with Anderson and Andy celebrating 250 airs from, well, our time, 7 p.m. to 11:30 p.m. on the 3rd. And on the 4th, CNN has basically wall-to-wall coverage. They're going to be in Boston for the Boston Pops Fireworks Spectacular. They'll be on the National Mall in Washington, D.C. They'll be at the Empire State Building. They'll be in San Diego. Coverage throughout the day for Independence Day, with a lot of performances as well. Charlie Puth and Josh Groban will be at the Hard Rock Live in Hollywood, Florida. Kane Brown performing from Wisconsin for some reason. The Goo Goo Dolls at the Venetian in Las Vegas. Maren Morris in Dallas, Texas. Lil Wayne in Napa Valley, California. And CNN will feature fireworks displays from more than a dozen cities across the country, including Philadelphia, Nashville, San Diego, Houston, St. Louis, Seward, Alaska, and Kauai, Hawaii. All part of CNN's huge Independence Day celebration. Check it out, starting with Independence Day Eve with Anderson and Andy on the 3rd. Coming up after the break, we've got your forecast, and then Rob Thomas here on 97.5 KEXL.
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8: 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Comments from a guest who attended a recent business event. It was awesome. My room was amazing. The food was fabulous. The staff, very friendly and helpful. I was there for a conference, which can sometimes overwhelm a facility. Not in this case. The Norfolk Lodge and Suites was fantastic. 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
1: Here's the forecast for Northeast Nebraska. Cloudy skies with a few peaks of sun this afternoon, with daytime highs approaching 80. Southeasterly winds 10 to 20 miles per hour. Lows dip down to about 71. Tonight, overcast skies. Sunshine mixed with clouds at times. Tomorrow, highs level off around 96. From the Weatherology Weather Center, I'm meteorologist Jennifer Wojcicki on 97.5 KEXL.
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0: Somebody's Crying here on 97.5 KEXL. Coming up on Monday, be listening for your next chance to qualify for the Hot Tub of Prizes. Somebody is walking away in August with a Cove Spas C410 hot tub, courtesy of Tropical Waters. Multiple ways to qualify. Of course, you can be the correct caller when you hear the sounder. That happens every day, sometime. If you can't get in on the phone lines, you can visit any of our participating sponsor locations, scan the QR code, and then enter the code word that comes up when you scan the QR. And some of those locations include the Waterhole in Clearwater, Dean's Market in Elgin, Werner's Hardware and Gifts in Humphrey, Irish Spirits in Neely, Green River Garden Center in Verdigris. In O'Neill, you've got Irish Spirits, Nico's Pub, Shamrock Garden Center, or County 36 Feed and Supply, and a bunch of locations here in town. I won't name them all, but Burger King, Jerry's Service Center, Kookaburra's Closet, Norfolk Bike, Tropical Waters, of course, and more. 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And if you don't have the chance to get around to those sponsor locations, which I hope you do because it's an easy way to get qualified, you can also find us at all the events that we're doing this summer. You know we're going to be at the Madison County Fair, which is, what, a week and a half away now? So find us out there among other locations. Get yourself qualified for that hot tub and then be at Tropical Waters on August 15th when we give it away. Coming up, we've got Brian Adams here on 97.5 KEXL.
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5: Here's the forecast for Northeast Nebraska. Cloudy skies with a few peaks of sun this afternoon, with daytime highs approaching 80. Southeasterly winds 10 to 20 miles per hour. Lows dip down to about 71. Tonight, overcast skies. Sunshine mixed with clouds at times. Tomorrow, highs level off around 96. From the Weatherology Weather Center, I'm meteorologist Jennifer Wojcicki on 97.5 KEXL.
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12: Here's the forecast for Northeast Nebraska. Lows dip down to about 71 tonight under overcast skies. Winds out of the southeast 10 to 20 miles per hour. Sunshine mixed with clouds at times. Tomorrow, daytime highs approaching 96. Tomorrow night, lows dip down to about 77. From the Weatherology Weather Center, I'm meteorologist Jennifer Wojcicki on 97.5 KEXL.
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7: Here's the forecast for Northeast Nebraska. Lows dip down to about 71 tonight under overcast skies. Winds out of the southeast 10 to 20 miles per hour. Sunshine mixed with clouds at times. Tomorrow, daytime highs approaching 96. Tomorrow night, lows dip down to about 77. From the Weatherology Weather Center, I'm meteorologist Jennifer Wojcicki on 97.5 KEXL.
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1: Hello, friends. This is Katie at Shamrock Nursery in O'Neill. The Norfolk and Neely locations will be closing for the season on July 11th. 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
10: Here's the forecast for Northeast Nebraska. Lows dip down to about 71 tonight under overcast skies. Winds out of the southeast 10 to 20 miles per hour. Sunshine mixed with clouds at times. Tomorrow, daytime highs approaching 96. Tomorrow night, lows dip down to about 77. From the Weatherology Weather Center, I'm meteorologist Jennifer Wojcicki on 97.5 KEXL.
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2: Here's the forecast for Northeast Nebraska. Lows dip down to about 71 tonight under overcast skies, winds out of the southeast 10 to 20 miles per hour. Sunshine mixed with clouds at times. Tomorrow, daytime highs approaching 96. Tomorrow night, lows dip down to about 77. From the Weatherology Weather Center, I'm meteorologist Jennifer Wojcicki on 97.5 KEXL.
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9: Here's the forecast for Northeast Nebraska. Lows dip down to about 71 tonight under overcast skies, winds out of the southeast 10 to 20 miles per hour. Sunshine mixed with clouds at times. Tomorrow, daytime highs approaching 96. Tomorrow night, lows dip down to about 77. From the Weatherology Weather Center, I'm meteorologist Jennifer Wojcicki on 97.5 KEXL.
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8: Here's the forecast for Northeast Nebraska. Lows dip down to about 71. Tonight, under overcast skies, winds out of the southeast 10 to 20 miles per hour. Sunshine mixed with clouds at times. Tomorrow, daytime highs approaching 96. Tomorrow night, lows dip down to about 77. From the Weatherology Weather Center, I'm meteorologist Jennifer Wojcicki on 97.5 KEXL.

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